0: Kilos of brake towing power. Now at Lexus of Brighton.
1: Collingwood's Scott Pendlebury is preparing for the biggest milestone of his career when he breaks the AFL Games record at the MCG tonight. He'll overtake Boomer Harvey's record when he runs out for the 433rd time.
2: It's been a long time. I've got a lot of Collingwood supporters that are mates of mine, so they've been giving it to me for a little bit. But what Collingwood have done is fantastic to have the whole staff and the football club, and I didn't think anyone would break my record, and I certainly don't think anyone would break this one.
1: And you're up to date on the latest from the newsroom.
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0: Oh, weekends are feeling so good on Smooth, Larger Than Life, love it. The Backstreet Boys on Smooth, it's Richard Wilkins here. Well, speaking of Larger Than Life, the Netflix doco everybody is talking about is Kylie. Have you seen it yet? Three episodes. They're about an hour each. It is so beautifully produced. It's Kylie as we've never seen her before. She really opens up. Some of the vision is incredible. Some of the revelations, she talks about her cancer journeys. There's one we didn't even know about, the IVF. Michael Hutchins, boy, she really, you know, spills it. It's incredible to watch, and I think we're all just going to love Kylie just a little bit more. She is just so beautiful in this. Add it to the watch list, and I'm going to get Kylie spinning around on after a quick break on Smooth.
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17: 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The cheapest, 164.9 Metro Petroleum Sunshine and 169.5 at Pearl LNG Altona. If you're in the north, the lowest is at Shell Coburg, 172.9. 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A mostly sunny day today, heading for a top of 19 degrees. 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

0: No, wasn't that perfection? That's what we do best here at Smooth. More music and less talk, and certainly more energy on the way with Huey Lewis in the news very shortly. Richard Wilkins keeping you company. You take a minute, enjoy that second cup of coffee, and I'll play the Eurythmics next on Smooth.
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17: 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Crews are clearing up a crash in East Melbourne. Victoria Parade, city bound at Nicholson Street, got delays in all directions there, and an incident causing some minor delays in Dandenong Stud Road southbound at King Street. Works on the Eastern Freeway have closed the Elgar Road city bound entry ramp, so enter via Doncaster Road. Delays in Brunswick, Sydney Road between Albion Street and Brunswick Road. 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A mostly sunny day today with a top of 19. It's 11 degrees right now. 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Lucky you're with Amy. And that's the latest traffic on Smooth 91.5.
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11: Hello, I'm Eleanor Quirk. The Coalition's renewing its calls for the government to step in and stop the next group of ISIS brides returning to Australia. The seven women and 14 children have left a camp in Syria as they prepare to fly to Australia as early as next week. Opposition leader Angus Taylor says more needs to be done to prevent their return.
18: The government should be doing everything in its power to prevent these people from coming because they turned their back on our country to support a terrorist organisation.
11: The family of a late accuser of Andrew Mountbatten Windsor have welcomed an investigation into alleged sexual misconduct by the former prince. It comes after British police confirmed they've expanded their inquiry following his arrest earlier this year. Virginia Giuffre's sister says the developments have restored hope to the family.
19: That is huge. It is more than what we're seeing here in this country, and it actually gives us hope.
11: Family and friends of the victim of last week's deadly shark attack at Rottnest Island have gathered in his honour. 38-year-old Stephen Mataboni was mauled by a 4-metre shark while spearfishing. His friend Liam Thomas says despite the tragedy, the island holds special memories.
20: Rottnest will always remain special for us, even more so now. And we'll continue to visit Rottnest. We'll continue to remember Stephen in Rottnest.
11: And Miley Cyrus has been honoured with a star on the Hollywood Walk of Fame.
21: Thank you for being here and sharing this moment with me. And thank you for representing LA, my home, truly a city of angels, where so many of them surround us right now with their names laid here in concrete, where their legacy will live on long past their lifetime. And it's an honor to join that community.
1: Lexus LX 700H, now in hybrid, with 3,500 kilos of braked towing power, now at Lexus of Brighton.
11: Scott Pendlebury's making AFL history today, playing his record-breaking 433rd game when the Pies take on the Eagles. Game legend Mick Malthouse says with only five other players reaching the 400-game milestone, the 38-year-old's a credit to the game.
22: The significance about those players that have made it, they've generally avoided long-term injury. They're very skilled, clearly. Generally, they're quick. Scotty's probably the slowest of that six, but he's got the sharpest brain. And while that's running and while he can do that, I don't think age is a barrier.
11: And you're up to date on the latest from the newsroom.
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0: Well, if you're listening in the car circling for a spot, may the parking angels be kind and smile upon you. Hope you find that rock star spot before too long. Luckily for you, the music is worth the wait. We have a feel-good anthem from the Spice Girls right now on Smooth.

0: We love Amy Grant on Smooth. More music, less talk. Richard Wilkins here. Well, the movie everybody is talking about, especially David Campbell, is going on and on and on. The Mandalorian and Grogu, if you are a Star Wars fan, you'll be all over this. It is in cinemas around the country. David, of course, travelled up to Tokyo to talk to the stars. I'm sure he'll be chatting away endlessly about it this afternoon. Pedro Pascal, what a superstar. You enjoy a Chop Top for me and tell me what you think of the film. I got a song that's going to sweeten up your Saturday from John Farnham, next.
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4: 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A nice and sunny day today, heading for a top of 19 degrees. Right now it's 14 degrees. 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

0: More music, less talk. That's how we roll on Smooth. Richard Wilkins keeping you company. And if you're about to wrap up a morning shift at work, well done you. We're going to wind down together feeling good. Stick around for Valerie with Mark Ronson and the very fabulous Amy Winehouse next on Smooth.
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17: 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A crash in Footscray causing some minor delays. Ballarat Road outbound at Farnsworth Ave. Works on the Eastern Freeway have closed off the Elgar Road city-bound Incher Ramp. Jump on the Eastern by taking Doncaster Road instead. Eastern is running pretty smoothly with no delay. Monash Freeway seeing some city-bound delays as you're passing Belgrave Hallam Road. Westgate Freeway slow city-bound as you're passing the Vaulty. 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Aldi, good, different. Cloud about this afternoon, but a top of 19 degrees. Right now, it's 14 degrees. 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That's the latest traffic on Smooth 91.5.
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19: Hello, I'm Eleanor Quirk. The final group of ISIS brides and their children are preparing to return to Australia. The seven women and 14 children are currently in Damascus after leaving a Syrian detention camp. Political sociologist Dr. Josh Roos says it's unclear what freedoms the group will have on their return.
20: Once they get back here, it might be a very similar situation where they arrive at the airport and there may be some arrests depending on what intelligence is available. And then others may go home straight to their families.
19: Australia's fuel supplies are remaining stable despite a slight drop in petrol reserves. The nation currently holds 43 days of petrol. Diesel stockpiles have grown by 2 days over the past week. Energy Minister Chris Bowen today announcing two more shipments on top of the already 48 confirmed.
21: 50 million litres of diesel that will be delivered to Kwinana as a buffer for Western Australia in coming weeks and months, and 50 million litres more of jet fuel.
19: Meanwhile, the US Secretary of State says Donald Trump has a plan ready if Iran refuses to reopen the Strait of Hormuz. Marco Rubio is speaking in Sweden at a meeting of NATO foreign ministers.
22: And if it doesn't change, then the president's been clear he has other options. He prefers the negotiated option and having a good deal, but he himself has expressed, you know, concern that maybe that's not possible. But we're going to keep trying. I know our guys are still working on that very hard.
19: And the president's continuing to celebrate the end of Stephen Colbert's late show. The White House just releasing a parody AI video of Donald Trump picking up the talk host and slamming him into a dumpster bin before busting out his signature YMCA dance.
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19: Excitement is mounting ahead of Scott Pendlebury's record-breaking 433rd game. The 38-year-old will make AFL history when he lines up for the Pies' clash with the Eagles. His coach, Craig McRae, says it's an amazing milestone.
24: The game has a way of, you know, wanting to celebrate the greats in our game, and we've done it really well historically, and this is our time now, and to have someone at Collingwood play this many games, and it is a great occasion.
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0: More music, less talk, and great to have you listening right across Melbourne. If you're seeing Five tonight at Rod Laver Arena, lucky you. We have a Queen sing-along coming up, and let's start our afternoon together with the Bangles right now on Smooth.

0: Oh, that is a voice and a half, isn't it? John Waite, Missing You on Smooth. More Music Weekend sounding good. It's Richard here. So many great concerts and great voices to look forward to live on stage. Olivia Dean in October. Cannot wait to see her in concert. Harry Styles, of course, he's kicked off his world tour in Amsterdam. Melanie C, Charlie Puth in November. And, of course, Robbie Williams' Britpop tour also in November. You get excited for Rock DJ. We're playing Robbie next on Smooth.
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17: Tonight's dinner decision is easy when Woolies has a roast you can cook in 18 minutes in the air fryer. That's my kind of Woolies.

0: Oh, I am so pleased I got to play that for you before I signed off. Enjoy the rest of your Saturday. Richard Wilkins handing over to David Campbell. He has Hall & Oates, of course, and Fleetwood Mac on the way, so I hope you can stick around with him. I'm back from 10 a.m. tomorrow. Till then, be good, be kind, and be careful. This is Smooth.
1: 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When Woolies has a roast you can cook in 18 minutes in the air fryer. That's my kind of Woolies.
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15: 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Expect plenty of traffic in the area. At Greensboro, reports of a problem for the Greensboro Bypass around Diamond Creek Road at the roundabout at Doveton. Traffic slowing for the inbound run on the Monash Freeway right now around Power Road, and a slow inbound run also for the Westgate Freeway around Yarraville, with traffic trailing back to Millers Road. Road there. And Narriwarra North, slow traffic through the work zone for Belgrave Hallam Road. 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Cloudy skies this afternoon, top of 19, dropping to 9 degrees overnight. Showers increasing tomorrow and a top of 18, right now 15 degrees. 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That's the latest traffic on Smooth 91.5.
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16: It is a Saturday session on Smooth. I'm glad you made it. We are locked and loaded and we are ready to roll out with an absolute ripper. Turn it up.

0: Oh, good was that. It's David Campbell here on Smooth. I'm a little bit sort of jet lagged. I went to go to the red carpet of The Mandalorian and Grogu in Japan, which, you know what that means? Of course, privilege, awesome, loved it. I love the movie. But now my algorithm, you know when you go somewhere and your algorithm's just like, do you want more 7-Eleven content from Japan? It's like, no, I'm home. Make me come home. And now I'm like finding all this stuff that I missed because I didn't see it. And now I have regret. I have Japanese regret, everybody. I need to go back. Don't we all need to go back and go on holidays? But anyway, I'm going to make some more memories with you. So come back and meet me here in a second on Smooth.
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0: That is how we roll on Smooth. I love it. Well done, everybody. It's David Campbell here, keeping you company if you're listening to us at work. If you're on your shift right now, well, then take a break. Go get a quick coffee, walk around, clear your head, and I'll play some great tunes so you get back into work pumping here on Smooth.
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16: 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Super Nipple at John Cain Arena from 7 o'clock. And a concert at Margaret Court Arena as well this evening. Expect plenty of traffic in the area. Temple Stowe reports of a problem for Williamson Drive down Porter Street, seeing minor delays at the intersection in all directions, and minor left-over delays as well for Greensboro. From an earlier incident on the Greensboro bypass around Diamond Creek Road at the roundabout, Narrewarren North, slow traffic through the work zone for Belgrave, Hallam Road both ways. 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Weather cloudy skies this afternoon, top of 19 degrees, dropping to 9 overnight. Showers increasing tomorrow and a top of 18. Right now it is 18 degrees. 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That's the latest traffic on Smooth 91.5.
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0: Saturday afternoons, time to grab all the sports stuff, chuck it straight into the laundry and forget about it for a few days because I have got banger after banger. Let's go.

0: That is so good. It's David Campbell here. I hope you're having a fantastic weekend on Smooth. Okay, mums and dads, this one's for you, this recommendation, but I had to do an interview for this TV show called Rivals. I'd heard about it. I thought, it seems a bit, you know, on the saucy side. I don't know if it's for me. It's a British TV show. And then I had to interview the cast, so I watched a whole bunch and I got completely addicted. It's so funny. It's like Dynasty from the 80s meets like all this corporate drama in media in Britain. It stars David Tennant, who's Doctor Who. The cast is so funny. Danny Dyer's in it too. It's actually really funny and really good. Season 2 has just dropped. Rivals Season 2 on Disney Plus. Honestly, check it out. But for mums and dads only. And I'll be back right after this with more of your favourites on Smooth.
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0: That's what I'm talking about right there. Yes. It's David Campbell here for your Smooth Saturdays. Hope you're having a good one out there. And you know what? On the weekend, 50% of our time is spent in the car. So hopefully, while you're doing pickups and drop-offs and grabbing the shopping and doing dance practice or soccer or swimming lessons, going to Nan's place, hopefully you're keeping it right here on Smooth, because I've got some great songs to keep you company.
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13: Melbourne's traffic on Smooth 91.5.
14: 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Now, several train lines are affected this weekend for work, so allow extra travel time and please plan ahead. Emergency works underway too on the Eastern Freeway. The Elgar Road city-bound entry ramp is closed. Enter at Doncaster Road instead. Also, roadworks in Berwick, Clyde Road and Monash Freeway. Traffic down to a single lane in both directions until the middle of this year. 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Down to 9 overnight. Tomorrow showers increasing at a top of 18. 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That's the latest traffic on Smooth 91.5.
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0: There's a lot to do before a night out. You got to confirm the babysitter, get dinner ready, reply to the WhatsApp group or mute them. Are you seeing Five at the Rod Laver Arena tonight? This is going to go off. But before you decide on your outfits, let's chill out for a little bit longer, just as our More Music Saturday continues on Smooth.

0: All right, one more rep and you're good to go. It's David Campbell here on Smooth. If you are listening to us at the gym, because every day is leg day. No, it's not. It's not. Every day we try to avoid leg day. That's the one. But no matter what you're doing, or if you've got us on the treadie, whatever, we are keeping you company here on Smooth. So let's get our reps up. That way we can eat what we want tonight. All right, more feel-good vibes coming up next on Smooth.
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0: Oh, I don't know if I could choose a favourite, but it'd be that last song. It is David Campbell here. I got to go, but Byron Webb is in. He really knows his stuff. I don't want to talk about Byron like he's not here, but he really knows what's good on the radio. And he's got some great stuff in store for you this afternoon. Don't go anywhere. And I'll be back tomorrow from 1 o'clock. Until then, have a great Saturday night. Love you. Bye.
1: 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When Woolies has a roast you can cook in 18 minutes in the air fryer. That's my kind of Woolies.
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17: 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The Elga Road city-bound entry ramp is closed. Detour using Doncaster or Belmore Roads and use the entry ramp from Doncaster or Burke Roads. A busy night on the way in Melbourne's sporting precinct with several events on, including Guy Sebastian playing live at Margaret Court Arena and footy at the MCG. Now, several train lines are affected this weekend for work, so definitely plan ahead. Unlock a Volkswagen deal this end of financial year, like the MY25 ID4 Pro from $59,990 drive away, ends June 30. 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Down to 9 overnight. Tomorrow showers increasing at a top of 18, and right now it is also 18. There are train disruptions on the Metro Tunnel, City Loop, and multiple lines today and tomorrow. Plan ahead and search Transport Victoria for more info. That's the latest traffic on Smooth 91.5.
18: Yeah, good afternoon. Hope your weekend's off to a good start so far. Thank you for joining us too at Smooth FM with Byron with you now. And the lady that threw the wedding of the year on July 3rd, Taylor Swift, on the way for you soon. Let's get back into it now, though. It's good yacht rock from these guys.

0: Oh, now, I like that. Elton John and Dua Lipa. That's Smooth FM. So good on Cold Heart. John Farnham in there too before that. And not long ago, the lady throwing the wedding of the year soon, July 3rd in New York City, Taylor Swift. And apparently those lucky enough to be invited are having to sign NDAs as to the exact whereabouts of where the wedding's happening. Gosh, we'll hear all about it after it's done. Anyway, thank you for joining us. Byron with you here as we soak in the weekend. We'll keep that coiffy warm and keep it very New York next for you too with Billy Joel on the way at Smooth.
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0: good sounds through the FM as we play nothing but more music and less up for you right across our weekend. Great thing is, Sunday to go. So much of the weekend remaining is great. Byron with you and back at it in a moment, but we'll quickly check in on the traffic around town if you're out and about.
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15: 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Construction works on the Eastern Freeway. The Elgar Road Citybound on-ramp is closed. Detour using Doncaster or Belmore Roads and use the enter ramp from Doncaster or Burke Roads. And a busy night on the way in Melbourne Sporting Precinct. Several events on, including Guy Sebastian playing live at Margaret Court Arena and footy at the MCG. Several train lines are affected this weekend for work, so allow extra travel time and plan ahead. 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Down to 9 overnight. Tomorrow showers increasing at a top of 18, right now 17. 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And that's the latest traffic on Smooth 91.5.
0: Doesn't a weekend make you feel so good? It's nice to be part of ours too at Smooth FM with Byron with you here this afternoon. About to play a great song from the voice of love, Barry White, and When Love Goes Wrong. song, The Rawness of Bruno Mars, in the next few for you too. But firstly, these guys, No Mercy Now.

0: But if there's a guy that helps make the weekend sound and feel good, I reckon Rick Astley for you at Smooth FM. And before that, the rawness and the regret of Bruno Mars. And When I Was Your Man at Smooth. I love that song. Thanks for joining us, Byron Mead here. And tomorrow we are in for another very music-infused Sunday. The most music around and some pretty great company too. Mel Doyle starts it all with our weekend breakfast show from 6 a.m. tomorrow. And I mentioned Mel because I'm about to play her favourite artist of all time for you next.
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0: What a great song to help make this part of our weekend feel good at Smooth FM. I mean, mind you, I know there's not much of a weekend that doesn't feel good. And I hope you will with Byron with you this afternoon. And after a quick check-in on the roads around town, if you're out and about, back into it, playing Phil Oakey and Giorgio Moroder, some Coldplay, and that Lady A song, Need You Now, in the next bunch here at Smooth.
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13: 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A little slow on the Westgate Freeway inbound after CityLink, with reports of a crash there as well. And construction works on the Eastern Freeway. The Elgar Road Citybound on-ramp is closed. Detour using Doncaster or Belmore Roads. And use the entry route from Doncaster or Burke Roads there. 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Tomorrow showers increasing at a top of 18, and right now it is 16. 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And that's the latest traffic on Smooth 91.5.
0: Yeah, hi, this is Byron. We're here to join you on Smooth FM. And always so nice to be part of our weekend, whatever your plans are tonight, whether it's work or something a lot more fun. We're going to certainly make it sound good with a load of good songs like this now from Phil Oakey and Giorgio Moroder for you.

0: 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Lady A and Smooth FM, and with the booty call song, Need You Now. Love playing that. I hope you enjoy it. 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But in the meantime, we're on the dance floor next, doing the Egyptian dance with the Bangles and the Deadpool dance with NSYNC next here at Smooth.
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0: Well, now you're definitely in the right place for nothing but more music and less talk right across our weekend at Smooth FM. And if you enjoyed all of that, hang around. 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
0: There's nothing like that feeling of being able to save a 2 days of weekend, is there? And of course, I apologise if you're working tonight, but hopefully you're earning some good coin for it. Byron, we're here to keep you company at Smooth FM and back into it, playing more music and less talk and some great songs on the way for you.

0: good song that is. What a great hour of variety so far too at Smooth FM. Hope you enjoy it. Love that from John Lennon. So I had the Scissors Sisters adding a bit of fun to it all, and Madonna in there too, voguing away and, well, reinventing herself at the moment. We get the brand new Madonna material very soon. New album is out September. First taste from that soon. Anyway, I hope you're well. With Byron Whibb here playing you more music and less talk, and we're right back into it next. Christina Aguilera is on the way at Smooth.
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9: 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Can City seal it or will Villa stun the champions? 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

0: certainly is all sounding good across the weekend at Smooth FM, playing you more music and less talk with Byron with you here to keep you company. Thank you for joining us, whatever you're doing at this near 8 p.m. point of a Saturday night. If you need some quiet and calm, we're good for that too after 9. We'll have Cameron Datto back in. But in the meantime, back into it next with Shakira for you, Smooth.
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0: Yeah, I hope you well. It's certainly nice that you got a sign at Smooth FM with Byron with you here tonight. And, back in another great run of songs, the lady had a big win over the Spanish tax department and got herself $90 million. Not bad. Shakira for you now at Smooth.

0: Junkrat It Out, so good. Love that sound of Smooth FM of Don't Dream It's Over. And Taylor Swift before that, getting ready to throw the wedding of the year, not far away now, July 3rd in New York City. Hope you're well in the meantime with Byron Witt here, playing you more music and less talk. And on the way, a little ditty for you. It's a ditty about Jack and Diane, so good, from John Mellencamp next, Smooth.
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0: great song as we make our way through yet another weekend of nothing but more music and less talk here at Smooth FM. Nice that you're a part of it too. If you're around tomorrow, need some good company, Mel Doyle starts it all with our weekend breakfast show. We, after nine though, like to wind it down a bit and leave you in the company of Cameron Daddo next till midnight. Enjoy, I hope you do.
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0: Music Last Tour, Cameron Datto on Smooth with Savage Gardens to the Moon and Back. We will see the second full moon for the month in the coming days. And in a galaxy far, far away, have you seen the new Mandalorian and Grogu movie? Or is it in the diary for tomorrow? I am excited. We'll be back with something closer to home with Mariah Carey's Hero. It's on deck and ready to roll after this on Smooth.
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0: 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Some fantastic inspiration on Smooth. 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
0: Cam Daddo here with you on Smooth. And if you're looking for something to do tomorrow, open the maps, jump on a train, tram, bus. There's another week of free transport to go. 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And the feel good continues now with Mr. Big.

0: 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Bruno Mars is coming up. 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I've also got a beauty from Bryan Adams. 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
0: Cameron Daddo, keeping things rolling on Smooth, and I'd love to play some James Blunt as we work our way through our Saturday night together. He's very funny on the socials. He always takes the mickey and he knows his way around a heartfelt song. This is his best as we get back into more music and less talk.

0: Is it even Saturday night if you haven't belted out a bit of a sing-along with one of your smooth faves? Apparently 65% of us love to sing in the car when we're alone. I do. Cam Daddo here with you. And if you're just getting warmed up, maybe the Backstreet Boys will do the trick. Or the Thompson Twins. They're up next on Smooth. Keep it here.
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0: And that is why Smooth is your feel-good music station anytime you need. Thanks so much, Cam Datto, on the way out with Mel Doyle, back for Weekend Brekkie from 6 a.m. for the early birds. This thought from Vincent van Gogh: great things are done by a series of small things brought together. Is he talking about ticking boxes on a to-do list? How good's that feeling? I'm back with you tomorrow night from 9, only here on Smooth, and as always, dream big. Bye for now.
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18: 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Cloudy today, a few showers about, a top of 18 degrees. Right now, it's 10 degrees. 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They back local farmers, so you get Aussie-grown goodness for less. 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Aldi, good, different. And that's the latest traffic on Smooth 91.5.
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20: Good morning. Well, there's nothing better than hearing one of your all-time favourites on the radio. The chance to breathe with Faith Hill in just a few moments. But I love getting on Bruno Mars this early in the morning. 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

0: Oh, that song, warming up the vocals. First thing on a Sunday morning, INXS, Never Tear Us Apart. 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I Just Called to Say I Love You is next on Smooth FM.
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16: 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Investing carries risk. Clear quite civil about the place. No holdups on the Tulla to and from the airport. Clear to for the West Gate over the bridge and the Monash into the Domain Tunnel. Works though for the Mornington Peninsula Freeway closed, citybound between the Muruduk Highway and Bungow Road. Take the Muruduk Highway as your alternative. 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In for a cloudy one today, some showers floating about the place, a top of 18 degrees. Right now it's 10 degrees. 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And that's the latest traffic on Smooth 91.5.
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18: Good morning, I'm Eleanor Quirk. The Prime Minister's doubled down on his controversial budget, claiming his government's tax reforms are necessary. Anthony Albanese addressed the Victorian State Labor Conference, delivering an impassioned defence of the changes to negative gearing and capital gains tax. But opposition leader Angus Taylor used his address at the Liberal Party conference to attack the Prime Minister's character for breaking election promises.
19: It's the worst budget I've seen in my lifetime, and I'm old enough to remember the Whitlam budgets. New taxes on housing, new taxes on small businesses, new taxes on savings, new taxes on investment.
18: Meanwhile, changes to the NDIS in the budget are facing challenges from both sides of politics. The Federal Coalition's threatening to withhold its support of the $56 billion overhaul, while the states are calling for more information about how reducing the scheme by up to 300,000 people will affect their health services. Community healthcare services are calling for more emergency housing options for older women. New data shows women over 50 are the fastest growing demographic experiencing homelessness. Erin Longbottom from St Vincent's Homeless Health Services says family and domestic violence and a lack of financial security are major risks.
20: It's actually really devastating to see an older woman sleeping rough at a train station, and we see so many of them. And we know that there's a range of reasons that they're there. Often don't have the right kind of accommodation to support people that are in that situation.
18: And as the wedding of the year draws closer, Taylor Swift and Travis Kelce have raised eyebrows of their celebrity guests, with only a handful receiving a plus one on their invitation.
21: Lexus LX 700H, now in hybrid, with 3,500 kilos of braked towing power, now at Lexus of Brighton.
18: A strong performance by West Coast almost spoilt the party for Scott Pendlebury's game's record celebrations. The Eagles going down to the Pies by just 10 points. North Melbourne defeated Gold Coast by a goal. Geelong over Sydney by 27. And Carlton backed up last week's win, beating Port by 34. Stand-in Blues coach Josh Fraser says it was a strong performance.
22: It's fun winning. Yeah, it's fun winning. I was really happy with tonight's performance. We were able to consolidate some things that we went to work on during the week and that came to the forefront last week. So there's some evidence there that we're capable, and I thought we were able to manage that for longer tonight, which was pleasing.
18: And you're up to date on the latest from the newsroom.
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0: 1927 on Smooth FM this morning. Feel good music all weekend. Melissa Doyle joining you. Hey, if you're after a good recommendation for a TV show, I just binged and finished Shrinking on Apple TV. You know when you love a show so much and you're actually devastated when it ends, but it's gorgeous, it's so well written, the characters are beautiful. Anyway, little recommendation. I loved it. I hope you will too. I love the music and I've got plenty coming up. Paul Young is perfect for starting our day here on Smooth FM.
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0: I bet you're in the car tapping along to that one this morning on Smooth. Hey, Mel Doyle with you, here to make Sundays even better with some great music. MJ and Man in the Mirror coming up right after this.
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18: 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Victoria Road closed just north of Darabin Road. 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Works too through Watsonia with Elder Street closed between the Greensboro Highway and Friendshaw Road. 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Cloudy today. Showers floating about a top of 18 degrees on the menu. Right now it's 11 degrees. 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And that's the latest traffic on Smooth 91.5.
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8: Good morning, I'm Eleanor Quirk. New figures have revealed the coalition's in danger of being all but wiped out by One Nation. The Redbridge poll of more than 6,000 voters indicated One Nation would win 53 seats, Labor 76 and the Liberals just 12 if an election was held today. But despite the trend, One Nation MP Barnaby Joyce says it's way too early to predict future elections.
19: It's an indicator, not a vote, but it's a vote, it's an indicator that corroborates with so many other polls and also the ground truthing of the election in Farah and, in a way, South Australia. We'll be making sure that we put our very best endeavours, if given that incredible honour, in the form that's represented in that poll.
8: And investigations revealed intelligence failures allowed the alleged Bondi attackers to move freely through global terror hotspots before the massacre. Border Force and Federal Police reportedly monitored the pair travelling to Uzbekistan and the Philippines, but failed to pass that information on to ASIO or New South Wales Police. ASIO bosses set to be grilled at the Royal Commission tomorrow. The Prime Minister's delivered a passionate defence of his government's negative gearing and capital gains tax reforms. Anthony Albanese telling a Labor conference the tax system is broken and needs an overhaul. He says the reforms announced in the budget are about backing aspiration.
20: Bringing the great Australian dream of home ownership back in reach for a new generation. Our changes are pro-aspiration and pro-supply so we can help people get into a home of their own.
8: And Sydney swimmer David Handley, who went viral after inadvertently crashing a beach runway during Fashion Week, has been offered a VIP invitation. Spruiking her new album, Spice Girl, Mel C's told Access Hollywood that she'd love David to attend one of her shows.
21: I'm a coach on The Voice in Australia, so when I'm there, I stay in Bondi, and that whole scene, it's so beautiful. People, they swim every day. There's people. It's such a fitness mecca.
22: Yeah.
21: To me, it was like I shot Sweat when I was there.
23: Yeah. We got to get David. Oh, to one of your shows.
21: Yeah, we want to get David in a video.
24: Lexus LX 700H, now in hybrid, with 3,500 kilos of braked towing power. Now at Lexus of Brighton.
8: Collingwood legend Scott Pendlebury's officially claimed the AFL Games record title, more than 90,000 packing the G to witness the milestone as the Pies beat the Eagles by 10 points. Pendlebury confirming he's still got plenty left in the tank.
25: I nearly got a bit emotional running up the race, just seeing every face that I've crossed paths with since 2006 to today, and, you know, my kids and my family. It was really special for me.
8: In other results, the Blues beat Port 92-58, Geelong over Sydney by 27 points, and North Melbourne one goal winners over the Suns. And you're up to date on the latest from the newsroom.
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0: lilies out and giving them a freshen up. I've noticed burgundy is everywhere, although I prefer to call it Merlot or maybe Cab Sav. 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
19: 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Cloudy today, showers about a top of 18 degrees. Right now, it's 11 degrees. 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

0: Oh, that is an easy one to sing along to on Smooth. Good morning, Melissa Doyle with you until 10 o'clock this morning with plenty more songs. I bet you know all of the words too. May as well make it a game if you're in the car. ABBA's Take a Chance on Me is next on Smooth FM.
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20: 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Northcote, seeing power works along Victoria Road, which is closed just north of Darabin Road. You can take Station Street or High Street instead. Works in Berwick too. Clyde Road at the Monash, down to one lane in both directions. The Monash itself moving nicely into the tunnel. 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Investing carries risk. Cloudy today, some showers floating about and a top of 18 degrees on the menu. Right now it's 11 degrees. 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And that's the latest traffic on Smooth 91.5.
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8: Good morning, I'm Eleanor Quirk. Pauline Hanson says her party plans to contest every seat in the next federal election after an opinion poll revealed a massive surge in support for One Nation. The Redbridge poll shows if an election were held today, One Nation would become the new federal opposition. One Nation MP Barnaby Joyce says the latest polling is humbling.
21: What's before us is an incredible responsibility placed on us by the Australian people. We'll rise to that responsibility, but we're not going to get carried away with what may or may not be down the track.
8: The Coalition says renters are paying the price for the government's tax reforms. It comes after Anthony Albanese used a Labor Party conference to defend his changes in the budget to negative gearing and capital gains tax. But Nationals MP David Littleproud says the Prime Minister's made life harder for those already struggling.
22: By taxing something, you get less of it. And who I feel really sorry for are young people who are just started off in the rental market or trying to stay in it. The reality is their rents are going to go up because if you take investors out of the market, there's not going to be a market for them.
8: The United States and Iran are reportedly closing in on a final peace agreement to permanently end the war in the Middle East. President Trump confirming negotiations have progressed significantly. US Secretary of State Marco Rubio says America is remaining firm on its conditions before a peace deal is struck.
23: There is a chance that whether it's later today, tomorrow, in a couple days, we may have something to say, but this issue needs to be solved, as the president has said, one way or the other. Iran can never have a nuclear weapon. The straits need to be opened without tolls. These are the president's points consistently.
8: And another woman's come forward levelling accusations against Andrew Mountbatten Windsor. The latest accuser claiming the former prince acted indecently towards her at Royal Ascot back in 2002. It comes as police expand their investigation into his alleged actions to include sexual misconduct, corruption and fraud.
24: Lexus LX700H, now in hybrid, with 3,500 kilos of braked towing power. Now at Lexus of Brighton.
8: Injuries marred Collingwood's 10-point win over West Coast last night, with Darcy Moore injuring his hamstring and Jamie Elliott stretched off with a knee injury in the final term. But there was still plenty to celebrate as Scott Pendlebury made history with the league's games record. He says it's been a massive week.
25: I've never been clapped walking out of a supermarket before, so that's a different experience. And we've tried to embrace the week, and I reckon towards the last bit there, I could feel the week catching up. I was out of legs and I was pretty cooked at stages, but just so pumped for the boys as well to get this win in front of 93,000 fans, which is unbelievable.
8: And you're up to date on the latest from the newsroom.
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0: And on Smooth This Morning, your feel-good music station. Speaking of Savage Garden, Darren Hayes is the biggest Star Wars fan. So I wonder if he's seen the new Mandalorian and Grogu movie. Apparently it's the first in like 7 years or something. So yeah, if you're a Star Wars fan, hope you're loving it. You're with Melissa Doyle. I'm a Smooth fan. Love the music we have. Toto will take us to Africa right after this.
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15: 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Some of the cheapest unleaded is 169.5 at Liberty Reservoir and 171.7 at Ready Express Altona North. Some of the cheapest diesel is 209.9 at Metro Petroleum Thomastown and 216.2 at Hugo Coburg. It's 6pm, there's no dinner, and it could be a family in your street tonight. 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Cloudy today, a few showers potentially floating about, a top of 18 degrees. Right now, it's 11 degrees. 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

0: Oh, it's been such a fun morning. Thank you for spending it with me and all the great songs. There's been so many we've sung to. There's another one you can join in, Queen, I Want to Break Free. I can see that on Richard's playlist. He's about to jump in the chair. You enjoy that with him. And have a good Sunday. I'll be back with you next weekend, bright and early from 6. Bye.
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17: 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Give and miss and take Station Street or High Street instead. Elsewhere, works continue on the Mornington Peninsula Freeway closed, city bound between the Muruduck Highway and Bungow Road. Your best bet through there, the Muruduck Highway. 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You've got a head, use it. Buy a beanie from Coles, Bunnings, select Ready Express stores or online at fightmnd.org.au. A cloudy one today with some showers floating about the place, a top of 18 degrees. Right now, it's 12 degrees. Absolutely everything is on sale at Freedom. Save up to 60% off absolutely everything. Plus, enjoy free delivery until Monday, only at Freedom. And that's the latest traffic on Smooth 91.5.
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18: Hello, I'm Eleanor Quirk. The White House has been placed into lockdown after a gunman opened fire. Journalists in the press pool told to run for cover as dozens of rounds were fired. ABC America's White House correspondent Selena Wang was in the middle of filing a report when the shots rang out.
19: That President Trump has said a deal is close, only for the two sides to remain far apart.
18: Early reports that two people have been shot as the whereabouts of the gunman remains unclear. The coalition says tax reforms announced in the budget will do little towards fixing the housing crisis. Anthony Albanese again defending his changes to negative gearing and capital gains tax at a Labor conference this weekend. But Nationals MP David Littleproud says the only solution is to curb housing demand.
20: The problem is immigration. We need to slow migration. We need to make sure we have a migration policy that works for us, that brings in the people and the skills we need where we need them, but not